We're Mariana's Trench. The Eagle 100.9.

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So you're a tough guy, like you really rough guy. 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I'm that bad type, make your mama sad type. 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I'm the bad guy.

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She'll pity the men I know.

0: 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You could win free movies. Clue 1, talks backward. Clue 2, lives in a swamp. 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

0: Dominic Fike, Baby Doll, number 12.
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4: 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Tiffany, Benson Boone, done. 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
2: Sunny today with a high of 19. Partly cloudy tonight and a low of 6. Tomorrow it'll be mainly sunny and windy with a high of 23. Cloudy for Tuesday, 20 degrees. Wednesday, sunshine and 15. Current weather conditions can be found anytime on your Okotoks Online app. I'm Judy Peters.
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Dracula, Tame Impala, number one for six non-consecutive weeks. So that's your countdown for the first weekend in October.

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0: 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Maybe.

version of that song is a good version, if you ask me. Love the song Africa, originally done by Toto. That is a Canadian cover by Carl Wolf. Here's One Republic now in Timbaland. This is Apologize on your Sunday afternoon.

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